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3: It's not a surprise for us that the U.S. would take some form of reprisal to our response to their unjustified tariff, which was on top of other unjustified tariffs. That's not a surprise.But what message does that send to the workers in Michigan and Ohio and Kentucky and Alabama who rely on Canadian demand?
2: 卡尼提到的上述四州是美国汽车制造业的核心地带。路透社24号报道称，美国与加拿大的汽车产业供应链是世界上整合程度最高的汽车产业供应链之一。美国汽车生产高度依赖加拿大制造的零部件。如果美国开始对加拿大产汽车零部件征收高额关税，这一供应链将受到冲击，将提高美国汽车制造商和消费者的成本。
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4: 报道称，缅因州、阿拉斯加州、密歇根州以及俄亥俄州这四个州与加拿大邻近，双边贸易往来密切。美国对加拿大加征关税后，这几个州的物价涨幅可能会更明显。相关报告显示，在中期选举即将临近的背景下，这几个州本来就胜负难料，现在正是共和党需要争取民心的时候。当前的状况无疑对选情不利。缅因州共和党籍联邦参议员苏珊·柯林斯23号指出，关税将增加缅因州普通家庭的生活开支，给企业带来更高成本、各类风险以及不确定性。
5: I really want us to go back to the very friendly, economically beneficial relationship that we have with our Canadian neighbors. We produce a lot of Maine, our blueberries, our potatoes, our lobster, our lumber that is processed across the border. If it comes back with a huge tariff on it, perhaps as much as 50%,That increases the cost of eating, building homes, and merchandising our best-known products. So I have voted repeatedly against the Canadian tariffs.
4: 在密歇根州，一家家具设计制造企业负责人表示，美国对加拿大加征关税的举措将推高各项成本，冲击企业运营，并最终影响家庭生计。
6: There was another client that was building a medical facility that we were building the receptionist desk for, but they're putting off their build out because they need drywall, they need sheet goods, they need 2x4s, and we needed materials to build the cabinetry and desk in there. And with a 50% tariff, all those costs have skyrocketed, and just that one project just cost our family thousands of dollars in profit.And which impacts the ability for us to put food on the table for our family, but also impacts the ability for us to give back to our community. To say that we don't need Canada is just disingenuous, is dishonest, and it's just absolutely not truthful.
1: 墨西哥总统辛鲍姆24号宣布，墨西哥与美国就降低关税一事展开新一轮谈判，并取得进展。此前。